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1: Yeah, I can't do these long drives sitting.
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I don't need security to ride around town, we can fly downtown, just us two. Unless you know the G-Way handshake when we go to

0: Is that Drake's necklace?
1: It's mine.
0: Oh, you're part of his best friends group?
1: This is our gang.
0: Oh, what is it called?

0: it is that I like who she's a whole different animal. Got the beast unleashed to the net, none tease, she's a whole different animal. Buddy, I'm here to take a jumping on my door. Why you trying to glitch? False got me. Whole different animal.
1: 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Different animal. 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
0: Oh, what is it called?

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Hate it. Hate it. 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
1: Yeah, I can't do these long drives sitting.
2: Come on.
3: Bring them out, bring them out, hey. Bring them out, bring them out, yeah.
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